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0: Tá bonito. Okay, you know what I mean?
1: Can we try it?
2: Yeah, they can work with that.
0: Instead of... Can we do it again?
3: Yeah.
0: You know when you do things for God, you must do them bigger. So we're going triple.
4: Alright.
0: Listen to the whole flow now.
3: Yeah.

0: Yeah.
1: 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Yeah. Ali J's out in New York. 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We up in New York.

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2: Lil G up in this motherfucker. Yeah. Ali J's up in New York. 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
2: Ministry of Women, only the one that is the one that is the one that is the one that is the one that is the one that is the one that is the one that is the one that is the one that is the one that is the one that is the one that is the one that is the one that is the one that is the one that is the one that is the one that is the one that is the one that is the one that is the one that is the one that is the one that is the one that is the one that is the one that is the one that is the one that is the one that is the one that is the one that is the one that is the one that is the one that is the one that is the one that is the one that is the one that is the one that is the one that is the one that is the one that is the one that is the one that is the one that is the one that is the one that is the one that is the one that is the one that is the one that is the one that is the one that is the one that is the one that is the one that is the one that is the one that is the one that is the one that is the one that is the one that is the one that is the one that is the one that is the one that is the one that is the one that is the one that is the one that is the one that is the one that is the one that is the one that is the one that is the one that is the one that is the one that is the one that is the one that is the one that is the one that is the one that is the one that is the one that is the one that is the one that is the one that is the one that is the one that is the

0: Okay,
1: you know what I mean?
2: Can we try it?
3: Yeah, they can work with that.
1: Instead of can we do it again?
4: Yeah.
1: You know when you do things for God, you must do them bigger. So we're going triple.
2: Alright.
1: Listen to the whole flow now.
0: Yeah.

0: Possiamo ricordare.
1: Team and half.
2: Little Japanese motherfucker. Yeah. Ali J's out in New York. You know what I'm saying? We up in New York.

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1: Si un jour
2: okay, you know what I mean?
3: Can we try it?
1: Yeah, they can work with her. Instead of can we do it again?
4: Yeah.
1: You know when you do things for God, you must do them bigger. So we're going triple.
2: Alright.
1: Listen to the whole flow now.
4: Yeah.

0: Yeah.
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2: Little Japanese motherfucker. Yeah. Ali J's out in New York. You know what I'm saying? We up in New York.

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2: Lil G up in this motherfucker. Yeah. Ali J's up in New York. You know what I'm saying? We up in New York.

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2: Little Japanese motherfucker. Yeah. Ali J's out in New York. You know what I'm saying? We up in New York.

0: Okay, you know what I mean?
1: Can we try it?
2: Yeah, they can work with her.
0: Instead of can we do it again?
3: Yeah.
0: You know when you do things for God, you must do them bigger. So we're going triple.
4: Alright.
0: Listen to the whole flow now.
3: Yeah.

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0: Studio can do so pasir, the society or so pasum basum. 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So no, the name was a mass on the summer of it. Boba don't pay about Rona, but then I build Badayo. I buy up him and Banabo Dio. 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
0: 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Little society. 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
1: 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But I'll want the name Radio Uriorio. 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

0: Okay,
1: you know what I mean?
2: Can we try it?
0: Yeah, they can work with that.
1: Instead of. Can we do it again?
3: Yeah.
1: You know, when you do things for God, you must do them bigger. So we're going triple.
2: Alright.
1: Listen to the whole flow now.
3: Yeah.

0: Conseil Morricone,
1: dans ma vie, j'ai tea in the house.
2: Little Japanese motherfucker. Yeah. Ali J's out in New York. You know what I'm saying? We up in New York.

Nkwaba, Adam Marva, to walk one is our mob. The case are two, but it's a king of the car cut to the knee. The yet a cargo may father the room, a jordan and a may yas at the thing in a may who tumble and the to home. There are one book that I need, but to that within a may yard. Could you ever get about the knee? The yet a feather at the nanny. The fire needed a feather at the new town with Tiayen Yara. Papa to the gender pump, who tang would see I was in a quarter to the wood tang, which I would see. A year at the pump, who tang would see I would say a quarter can me to be who tang, which I would see. Cadeni year two, who tang yen puri ye, visit her one and five yen, this tang, said a boat tang would be me. Carabo tang, which I would see a quarter do more that year would tang me ever. But to what I do as yard, the thing about it tainted when you can do what in me about him, like if Yara, Kaina may be the Buddha that is one mum. I was in a may yarding and would kill more. Kumoba kina, akina adunga ye, takaturi ye paka piku. 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

0: Yeah.
1: Possiamo ricordi.
0: Tea in the house.
2: Little Japanese motherfucker. Yeah. Ali J's up in New York. You know what I'm saying? We up in New York.